to the top, I've been out of shape, taking out the box, I'm an astronaut. I blasted off the planet, rocked the cause catastrophe, and it matters more because I had it. Now I had, I thought about wreaking havoc on an opposition, kind of shocking, they want a static with precision. I'm automatic, quarterback, I ain't talking second, pack it up on

0: Sovelo har altså lavet en lang række banger, så det her var altså bare nogen af dem. Nu er hun her den 18. september ude med sit nye album Estrus, og den 16. november, jamen der spiller hun i den forbindelse i Royal Arena. Og jeg spurgte hende selvfølgelig, Estrus, som jeg ved på dansk betyder brunst, hvorfor albumet skulle hedde det?
1: Estrus, you know, is the biological word for female mammal in heat and like ready to procreate, I guess. I didn't know this word until I found it when I was kind of flipping through books looking for lyric inspiration that I have in my studio. And I have this one book called Feline, and it's just about cats, animals. And I'm looking through it, and I just see, it just talks about an animal being in estrus. And I was like, what does it mean? And I've been looking for a word that would kind of, how do you say, summarize both the sort of animalistic, primal, like, voices that my, them, you know, from my body, but then also the vulnerable, kind of anxiety-filled, sensitive parts of my mind. And so I couldn't find that word. But when they described how an animal feels when it is in estrus, it really described the sort of state that I've been in writing this album.
0: Som du kan fornemme, så er det altså en rigtig kunstner, vi har fat i her. Og derfor havde jeg også lige brug for, at hun blev en lille smule mere konkret. Jeg bad hende om at beskrive sit nye album, som var det en dessert.
1: It feels like a salty album to me. So it needs to be some kind of like combination. Maybe it's like the kind of sort of chocolate cake, you know, like a dark chocolate cake with this sea salt, something like that. Or just, you know what? No, it's just a bag of Swedish licorice. I know it's not the dessert, but that's at least like the salty Swedish licorice. That's what it is, I think.
0: Yeah. Jeg lover dig, at jeg nok skal spille noget Tobolo lidt senere. Men altså, som sagt, er hendes nye album Estrus ude 18. september. Og lige nu, der skal du og jeg have fat på Celine Dion. That's the way it is. I Chaos Club Hus.

0: Talking Buddies, og ja, det er alligevel blevet til 21,9 millioner månedlige lyttere på Spotify, siden hun slog igennem tilbage i 2014. Da hun var på besøg her på radioen i går, så spurgte jeg hende, hvad der egentlig siden dengang har været hendes største highlights.
1: The way that my first album took off was so beyond anything I could ever have dreamed of. Like, I was so happy already being able to just live off music. Like, being able to go to a studio and write music every day, I found so surreal. So I'm gonna have to say, like, the highlight was when I just was able to do that, when I didn't have to work in a cafe or at a bar or in a, you know, like clothing store, whatever. Like, I didn't need to have a job that wasn't music related anymore, and I think that was like the highlight. Just feeling like I'm making a living off doing what I love. That was like, and then, you know, so many things have happened that I can't even describe how I never thought that would happen to me, which is amazing. But that is like the initial start of like, wow, I'm like kind of living my dream. Do you know what I mean? Like,
0: it's, yeah. Nogen, jeg tror, kender til følelsen af pludselig at komme til at leve af sin helt store drøm, som er at stå på en scene med det musik, man nu har skrevet. Jamen, det er de drenge, der tilsammen danner bandet Apaka. Dem får du her i Kavsklub Puls med Flue i et spænd.

If you had one shot, one opportunity to seize everything you ever wanted, one moment.